their eyes. I thought the bassman was tumbling down, the way he was turning the big bass round and round. 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When I looked round, it was a tenor saxophone. And what they're singing, boo bop she bam, a boolie ba. They jump in here and they jump in there, with a doolia doolia doolia doolia doolia doolia.

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And what they're singing?

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But the one that really amused me, believe it or not, was a major Japanese. And what they're singing, Dubab Shibam, a bully bab. They jump in here and they jump in there with a doole doole doole doole.

Music's got me confused. To tell your friends I'm quite unenthused. This modern music's got me confused. 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

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They all indulge in this monstrosity.

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I was getting set for my accidental suicide. The kind where no one dies, no one looks too surprised. Then you realize you're riding on the power of success. This heavy-headed metaphor.

thinking about my plan of attack. Think I'm gonna sack the whole board of trustees, all those Don Quixotes and the B-17s, and I swear this time the blow's back to the 70s. And this time I'm playing Ride of the Valkyries with no semblance of graceries. Now they're acting

0: Thomas,
1: don't sit there with your head hanging down. Hey, get up, brothers. I know the ghetto have got you down. But there's something I want to say to you.